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It's Betty here. 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

You stumble through your days. 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

0: Hi, it's Betty here. I just want to take a moment to say thank you from the bottom of my heart. 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And I can tell you that your kindness is making a real difference. So whether you've donated, fundraised, or simply spread the word, please know that you are part of something truly special. 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

Hi, it's Betty here. I just want to take a moment to say thank you from the bottom of my heart. 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

0: Hello dancers, it's Betty Drummond here. I was wondering, do you know how important your votes are in the line dancer charts? Well, I can tell you, they are far more important than you realise. Those little clicks of yours don't just help build the most comprehensive and accurate real-time charts, but they also create the nominations for the Crystal Boot Awards.
1: Last year, we hit a wonderful new record, reaching over 30,000 live votes in a month. Watching that number climb was incredible because it shows how much dancers believe in the charts and sharing information. And of course, the more who join in, the stronger and the more connected we become. So this year, we're raising the bar. We're aiming for 50,000.
0: Speaking now directly to dancers who may not vote or who live outside the UK, I want to say yes, we see you and we really want you to take part too. 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So come on dancers, remember to make your votes. You know it's the right thing to do.

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1: Well, good evening, or good morning, good afternoon, depending on whereabouts you are in the world, and whether you're listening to myself live on Mixcloud or Catch Up. How's everybody doing? I hope you've all had an absolutely fantastic week, no matter what you have been up to. And if you want to share, which I'm hoping you do, please feel free to head on over to the Line Dancer Radio chat room on Facebook, and you can tell us all about what you have been up to. Excuse me already. A big shout out, as always, to each of our DJs. Excuse me. Wow. I've just literally got a really dry throat. Whoa. Let me take a drink and I'll be with you. Hang on. There we go. Hopefully that's going to just calm that down. To apologise. That's a bit better, isn't it? A huge shout out to each of our DJs, as always, keeping us entertained throughout the week with such a variety of shows. Something for everybody here, we hope, on Line Dancer Radio. What have I got lined up for you? Well, I'm kind of going, how do I follow Adrian's All Request show? What a really fab show that was as well, Adrian. Some really on-the-spot requests, making it so varied as well, which is so cool. Don't ask me where Lily the Pink came from. Listening to Nelly the Elephant and going, ooh, this is what I used to learn to do compressions to. It's like to keep the rhythm and to know if you sang Nelly the Elephant twice, you did enough compressions. And then all of a sudden, Lily the Pink came into my head and I was like, ooh, I have a request. So yeah, fabulous All Request show once again. But I finished my research only a couple of hours ago, so I'm as up to date as I'm aware I can be to bring you a couple of hours of tracks that I haven't been able to find any dances to. If you want to use them as inspiration for choreography, fabulous. By all means, do so. Let me know. It's always nice to see choreography to the tracks. Or if you just like sitting back, having some nibbles and a drink at the ready, doesn't matter what it is, just to listen, sit back and maybe join in with the quizzes, questions, riddles, whatever I may have lined up for you this show. Okay, so yeah, no dances that I can find. If you do know otherwise, please feel free to educate me otherwise. I do try and keep up to date with posts. I've had a few issues with my internet over the past couple of weeks. Bless, I had a guy randomly turn up at my door midway through the week, and he was drenched because it was raining. And he's like, we're having reports of people having problems with intermittent internet. And I was like, yes. And we're like, right, we are working on it. So just to let you know that it's probably going to continue for another couple of days, but hopefully we're going to look to resolve the issue. If you have any problems by the end of this week, to let them know, just give them a ring. And thankfully, I seem to have been okay today. Nobody else knew. Adrian did. The other week I was like, oh my god, my internet's just gone down. I've just had to reset it. And that was literally a couple of minutes before going on air. Thankfully it all came back on again. I didn't know. I just thought it was just me being me. But yeah, so it was kind of nice to know that it wasn't me, it was the service. So yeah, all sorted, and they've already sent a message through to sort out compensation, which is really sweet. I'm like, okay, cool. So my bill is going to be a little bit less next month. Bonus. Anyway, I see I've already gone off on a tangent and we're only 4 minutes into the show. What? This bodes well, doesn't it? So yeah, I'm going to bring you some tracks. Hopefully you're going to enjoy listening to them. There's some rather well-known names, but hopefully also some new names for you as well. But I'm going to kick things off with a track from Rita Wilson. Adrian, don't get too excited because I'm just going to say the title. It's not a cover of a Boyzone song. It's completely different. But this is Rita Wilson with No Matter What.

That's exactly what we want to do, right? We just want to dance. There's Rita Wilson singing No Matter What. I had to look just in case it was a cover, and always interesting to see what they sound like. But it was a completely different track, which was awesome as well. And I do like Rita Wilson. Myself and Joyce choreographed one called Girls Night In to a Rita Wilson track. Still love that as well. Nice up-tempo, which is great. All right, so a couple of names that should be familiar to most of us, I think. Cody Johnson and Brothers Osborne collaborating on this one, which is Foolproof.

Cody Johnson and Brothers Osborne there with Foolproof. Thanks to those that I can see that are joining us in the chat room. It's much appreciated. And for those who have also private messaged me, I will come in and say a few hi's shortly and get some questions lined up for all of us. Are we all ready? That's the question. I'm getting this one played because I'm sure it's going to be snapped up really quickly. If anybody has happened to seen somebody post that there is a dance coming to this, please let me know. It is Luke Bryan. And this is Fish Hunt Golf Drink.

Luke Bryan there. You can't mistake his voice, can you? What a fabulous artist he is indeed. And that is Fish Hunt Golf Drink. Love seeing him live. So much energy, and he just loves what he's doing. Very, very similar energy to Darius Rucker when we've seen them on stage. Honestly, just absolutely amazing. You really can tell. I know a lot of them love what they do, but there's just some that ooze it. And he is one of them, that's for sure. All right, let's keep going. Couple more maybe, and I will, one more maybe, and then I will head in and say our hellos and get that first quiz question lined up and coming your way. So this comes from Blake Wood, and this is Tailgates on a Tailgate.

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2: Oh, we know what that means. Adrian's All Request Show has concluded for this week. But that doesn't matter. You can send him loads of requests ready for next week's show. He can't do an All Request Show without us sending him requests. So please feel free to send them his way. And I look forward to hearing what you have sent him next week, which is always a delight, I've got to say. So how are we all doing? I hope you've had a better few days than I have. It was all going so well. I've been really, really positive with how I've been feeling the last couple of weeks, thinking, okay, I've turned a little bit of a corner with the recovery of my ankle and my knee. My ankle is definitely doing so much better with the exercises they've given me and strengthening it, which is then helping my knee. And then I went to physio it was only yesterday morning. How was it only yesterday morning? And he was really pleased with me. So I was like, yes. And then he gave me three new exercises. He went through them with me there in the gym at the physio. And I was like, okay, that's going to tell. And that's fine. It's not particularly easy straight away. But I did them. So they've got me going back to squats and squatting down as low as I can and holding it. Then he had a really quite a high raised block and I had to plant my foot flat up. So my knee's almost like at my chest when it's up, and to then press forward without raising my heel. And I was like, okay, yeah, that definitely tells. And then believe it or not, the hardest one. So if anybody, if you've done step aerobics or know step aerobics, so like one of those, the steps that they use, he had me standing on that with my recovering leg, and I had to lower myself slowly until my right foot was flat on the floor without using tiptoes. So to go flat, just touch, don't take any weight on it, and then bring myself back up again. So you're like lowering and raising. Oh my goodness me. Even though it's not that high off the floor, so it's not as big as a normal stairs step. Oh my goodness, that told so much. And I was like, yeah, you're not going to get much more than three or four of those out of me. And he was happy with how I was doing it. But I was like, right, okay. So he's like, your form and control are really good. Keep it going like that. And then we'll aim to increase the repetition. And then when he was like, and when you've done that and I'm happy with that, then we'll add some weight bearing to it as well. I'm like, okay. And I ended up not going to my friend's dance class last night because I was so sore. It was really, really stiff. And I felt like I'd gone backwards like 3 months with how I was like, I say, hobbling around at home. It really seized up. And I was like, okay, yep, those exercises are definitely going to take its toll. So I felt really down. I was like, oh, I thought everything was going in the right direction. And then I've kind of had to give myself a stern talking to. And I'm like, it's still going in the right direction, but they're now giving you the harder exercises because you're in that stage where you can undertake these and it hasn't had to do it for so long. So it's now going, we don't like this. What are you doing to me? So it's just going to take, and I'm hoping it's going to like the recovery side of it is going to take longer. So I've not done them today. It's literally only in the last like 3-4 hours that it's really eased off, almost back to how it was before yesterday morning's physio session. And I'm like, right, okay. So bear in mind. So then when I do the exercises at home tomorrow, see how I recover over the weekend and whether that time gets shorter. So I've got to stay positive still. Just like, oh my gosh. But this coming Tuesday, believe it or not, it's 9 months since I had the initial surgery, which is crazy to think that it's been like that. But they did say 4 to 6 months for the first stages of it, 6 to 12 months for the harder stuff. So I've got to take that. It's like, right, okay. how's everybody doing though? I know there's a few people. Chloe has joined us. She's tuning in whilst drawing at home, and she's happy bunny. She has her own space. She's now got her own room at home, which huge thanks to her parents for sorting that out. So all of them have their own space, and we know what that feeling's like, the feeling of independence. It's amazing, isn't it? So okay, and I've got people joining us in the chat room. Nolan, how are you? So it popped in as Jeff's train is not till 11 p.m. Hope you're keeping well. Same to you, my lovely. And say hi to Jeff when he does get in. Lou, how are you doing, my darling? She's very tired this morning. Didn't sleep well the past couple of nights. Not sure why. I'll keep up, trying to keep up. Okay, I need to make sure that we keep you entertained. So now music and jibber-jabbering we like, yes? So Noel saying hi to everybody in the chat as well. Carrie is with us. She's like, I'm late, but I'm here. You're not late, my lovely. You've got so much going on. I know it's a lot, but when you do see her, please give my love to Jamie. And we are wishing her all the very best, sending her love, hugs and strength. She's going to do this. She's going to kick its butt. And that's putting it politely. Oh, Noel saying Dave's internet crashed on Monday, so you're not the only one. It'd be interesting to see what his provider is, but they did, like I say, they did come round, bless them. It was a drenched rat by the time he'd got to me, so he must have been going door to door with many people saying about the problems with the internet. But I like the fact that they've automatically messaged to say that they're going to provide a little bit of discount on the next bill, which is. It's great. I was like, okay. It was a small inconvenience, but not major. So, yeah. Jan, how are you doing, my darling? She's saying hi to everybody. Tuning in for some great country music and laughs. Laughing with me or at me, I don't mind, as long as you are laughing and enjoying. But she's hoping everybody's well, and we do you as well. Not much on this weekend. Just a catch-up on Saturday night for dinner. Then a Fleetwood Mac tribute show for a belated birthday for one of our friends. So should be a great night of singing, dancing and laughs. Most important, laughs indeed, that's for sure. Lou saying, I'm becoming quite a fan of Cody Johnson. It's funny how it sneaks up on you, isn't it? But yeah, he is really awesome, gotta say. So I'm glad you're becoming a bit of a fan. How's Joan doing? Hopefully had a fabulous birthday. So, because still arguably her birthday here, but had her birthday where you are. Is that right? Have I got that right? All right. And Suzanne, how are you doing, my lovely? I know you've got to get ready for work. I heard Adrian say that. So wishing you well. How's everything going with the developments or demolition next door to you? Hopefully all going well. All right. Has that been enough jibber jabber for you, Lou? I'm going to give you a little riddle when I can find where I've put it. There we go. So this is your first one for this show. A bus driver turns left at a no left turn sign and goes the wrong way down a one-way road. He passes by a cop or police officer, but he's not punished. Why not? A bus driver turns left at a no left turn sign and goes the wrong way down a one-way road. He passes by a police officer, but he's not punished. Why not? So that is your first riddle, and I'm going to leave you with a track of by Brad Paisley. I've got a few of his lined up for you, so you can have a listen to this while you work that one out. And this is called Without You. I'd be lost without each of you.

Bit of Brad Paisley there singing Without You. So beautiful. I love his up-tempo tracks and I love his ballads. Can't go wrong. One of my favourites is City of Music, I've got to say. And there is one, and I love it because it's... there is one, and I love it because it's... restorative justice.

getting on, I know that there's a few that have answered the riddle, which is really, really good. Thank you. Showing once again how clever you all are. Hi, Leanne. She's messaged, how are you doing? Have you recovered from Tuesday night? She was absolutely shattered, but in such a good way, and especially on the back of a weekend event at Gateway. So fair play to everybody to making it to class. But they don't stop. They're kind of getting like a back catalogue of the golden oldies, which I'm loving. But 3.5 hours then with the two classes on my knee, then the physio Wednesday morning. I was like, but yeah, it's all good. So there we go. Okay. I'm trying to read what Lee said. Nowhere in the riddle does it state that the person whose occupation is a bus driver was actually on the job by the time he turned the corner and met the cop. The bus driver wasn't punished because he was walking, not driving. Well done. Jan got that one as well. So did Helen in our chat, which is good. So, yep, he's walking indeed. So fabulous. Once again, for those that might be going, what are they talking about? It was a bus driver turns left at a no left turn sign and goes the wrong way down a one-way road. He passes by a police officer, but he's not punished. Why not? And that is, as rightly said, it's because the bus driver is walking. So fabulous. Oh, we don't have any Reagan tonight. No problem. How are we doing, Rosie? Are you all good? Carrie's going to be heading off to see Jamie in a bit as well. So honestly, say hi, and she's got it. She's going to kick its butt, as I say, and we're all here to help as well. We'll be here to support you along the way. So, Carrie, you've got us. You do what you need to help Jamie, okay? Lucy, your games remind me of a phrase that I absolutely hate. Riddle me this. Oh, I'm sorry. That makes me cringe. Riddle in this context is a noun, not a verb. You can't do it to someone. I thought you were going to say you're not enjoying what we're doing. So I was like, do I want to keep reading this? But yeah, no, all good. No, not a problem. Right. So let's keep going, shall we? If I've missed saying hi to you, I will refresh and scan through the chats. If you are listening silently, thank you so much for joining us. Up next, I have Austin Michael, and this is Running Out of Road. Doesn't matter if we run out of road, we only need a dance floor, right?

That was Austin Michael there with Running Out of Roads. Let's keep going with a couple of tracks and I will get the next riddle quiz question lined up for you. Might mix it up a little bit with riddles, quiz questions, the Detloids. I enjoyed those. Different people have different strengths with how minds work with resolving those things. It's like with jokes and humour. Everybody's ever so slightly different. So I'll try my best to just mix it up just a little. And I am aware, obviously, we have people from different countries all around the world. So I don't want to make it very like UK orientated or US orientated. Try and keep it as generalized as possible. So no offense is intended in any way, shape or form. So hopefully you can all just participate and enjoy. Okay, Alex May then now, and this is First Time Twice.

Nice, easy listening there. Alex May, though, with First Time Twice. I like that. You don't get a first time twice. Well, no, because that's why it's called First Time. It's not the only time, but it's always a first time. All right. Peyton Smith next with Lived Up. You got to live your life, right?

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1: That was Peyton Smith with Lived Up. Hi, Joan. How you doing? She's up now for a cuppa. Hope you enjoyed your special day. So you are on cuppa number one. Lou, what are we going with on you? Are you finished three and getting ready for number four? That's where I'm going to go on that one. So safe travels to Leanne with Chloe. And is Gemma going as well, heading up to Stoke for Midland Masters this weekend? And I've got a couple from class that'll be dancing. Hope they absolutely smash it. I know they will. We've got Imogen, Kieran and Chloe. Look forward to hearing all about it upon your return, or once you've danced and you message me. Next little riddle for you. I've kind of had to go eeny, meeny, miny, moe. So what about this one for you? I'm rarely touched, but often held. If you have wit, you'll use me well. What am I? That is your next riddle. I'm rarely touched, but often held. If you have wit, you'll use me well. What am I? I look forward to your answers. And you can have a listen to Gareth singing Don't Say.

Gareth there with Don't Say. I know I played that the other week, but I'm enjoying that one. Nice, easy little cha-cha, Gareth with Don't Say. well done to Jan on that one. She has managed to answer that one correctly. So if anybody is wanting to know, I'm going to leave it just a little bit longer. That may have a few of you perplexed, I don't know, or you're just really busy. So one more time, I'm rarely touched, but often held. If you have wit, you'll use me well. What am I? So I'll give you another track to have a think about this one. It's Nico Moon next with Rich Man.

That's Nico Moon there with Rich Man. Jan, you are absolutely spot on. It is your tongue. I like that one. I'm rarely touched, but often held. If you have wit, you'll use me well. What am I? Your tongue. I love it. Absolutely fab. We'll have a dig around for what I can quiz you with next. But are you ready for a back-to-back? That is my question. I'm hoping the answer was a resounding yes. So I have one from Co Wetzel called Hurts Like You. And then this one was mentioned in the game chat as part of the show last week with questioning Reagan separately as well, who's having a good week. She's not with us staying up late, bless her, but I look forward to her joining us again sometime soon. So Rosie, I don't know whether you'll remember, but I'm hoping as soon as you hear it, it's a little bit not country, but it's still going to hopefully put a smile on people's faces. And I'm not going to say, I'm just going to let them play back to back for you. But first is Co Wetzel with Hurts Like You.

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1: Hey, I hope that was enjoyed. I used the Idina Menzel version of Defying Gravity. The Ariana Grande one is almost twice as long. I went with the slightly shorter version. So there you go, Rosie. Part of the conversation last week when I asked Regan about what colour an emerald was, and Emerald City, Wizard of Oz, Wicked, leading to the needing to see Wicked and having Defying Gravity going round in your head. And because of that comment, that song has gone round my head on and off throughout the week. And I was like, okay, I'm just going to see whether anybody did choreograph to it, because I know that there's been choreography to other Disney songs. There's Beauty and the Beast, which was done by Charlotte. I was like, okay, let's see. And I'm like, oh, I can get away with playing it. So let's have a nice little surprise. Helen enjoying that as well. It's like, my daughter sang this. Rosie thinks she's going to have that as her funeral song. All right, fine, fair enough. Defying Gravity, interesting choice. Does that mean we've all got to go like as a Wicked themed like dress code or anything? Absolutely fab. So yeah, wanted to have a little surprise in there for you as well. All right, so I'm going to play a couple more and have another question. The next one is going to be a bit of a quiz, pub quiz type general knowledge rather than a riddle. But you're going to listen to Kenny Chesney first, and this is Carry On. Carry On Regardless. Not the Beautiful South song, you are right. Kenny Chesney with Carry On.

Bit of Kenny Chesney there with Carry On. So should have me back. Maybe they haven't completely fixed all of the issues that have been going on. I'm kind of glad I did tell you so that there was a bit of a heads up. So it should be okay. I still had full signal, so I don't know. But again, they've been working on it. So I'm hoping that I can stay with you for the remainder of the show, which is flying by the way. So let's see, what did I have lined up? I had a bit of a quiz question lined up for you. Yeah, it's one of these interesting general knowledge ones. And if you've ever been asked it before, probably remember. But if you haven't, you're probably going to be like, what the actual heck? But it's going to be one of those ones that you'll remember should it ever come up in conversation or in quizzes again. So are you ready? Not a riddle. This is just a general knowledge question. I want to see how many clever clogs we have out there. How many bones are there in the adult human body? There you go. So how many bones are there in the adult human body? So we're going to turn this a little bit into an educational segment as well. And I'm going to play you another track from Brad Paisley. And this town ain't small enough.

Very, very classic end there. Brad Paisley with the guitar instrumental at the end. But that is This Town Ain't Small Enough. If you listen to the lyrics, definitely puts a smile on your face, that's for sure. Some very, very quick, clever people that we have tuning in to our station. Thank you so much for listening to us here on Line Dancer Radio. So yes, it was very specific. With asking that question, how many bones are there in the adult human body? Suzanne, Joan, absolutely fab. Lou's like, dang, I was reading and I only heard the end of the question about bones. But yes, 206. So there you go. That is that random bit of information for you. Should it ever come up, there are 206 bones in an adult human body. The reason for being specific about adult is that babies can be born with about 270 to 300 bones in their body. But as they grow, many of them fuse together. So that's why it's very specific about how many bones are there in an adult human. 206. You wouldn't think that, would you? It's like looking at a person and knowing that there's 206 bones in their body. It's fascinating. It's like the length of your intestines as well. How they all fit in us is crazy. But yeah, there you go. So a bit of random in general knowledge for you. Up next, Joe Nichols, and this is High Notes.

For me, such a traditional sound, but you know that it's up-to-date country as well. Love that there from Joe Nichols. High notes, indeed. Got an interesting conversation going on with Adrian about skeletons and bones going on. So just to reiterate, just in case, 206 bones in an adult human. It's just going to be one of those really random facts, isn't it? There was one of my ex-partner's family used to love going on Friday evenings to the local tennis club, and they had a quiz going on, and I'm useless with general knowledge. It's one of those things that the answers are easy if you know it, but if you don't, you feel like a complete idiot. And I was like, yeah, I'll go along. I'll just be like part of it, but don't expect anything from me. If it was to do with like areas that I'm okay in, with like music, dance, fine. But other than that, don't expect anything on me. General knowledge is just not a forte of mine at all. But there was one question that came out, and I answered it so quick. And they were like, are you sure? I'm like, yes. And it was about the youngest player to win Wimbledon. I was like, oh, I know who that is. So yeah, at the time, and I was like, I know. And they're like, are you sure? I'm like, trust me, I know. And they're like, okay. So I'm actually going to pose that to you. How many of you know the youngest ever winner of the men's singles Wimbledon title? Because that was, and it's honestly, it's just one of those random things that has just stuck with me. I hope it never changes, because then I'll have to remember that it's changed. Adrian's like, who is it? I'm like, ha, I'm posing it as a question. So there you go. The youngest. So there you go. I wasn't planning on it being the next question straight away, but why not? What the heck? So who is the youngest ever winner of the men's singles a Wimbledon title? There you go. And what track do I have lined up for you? I have one from Slater Nally, and this is Hey Georgia.

played an alley there with Hey Georgia. I kind of have a feeling of Burning Love to that kind of rhythm to that one. Yeah, I love that one. I love how this kind of takes us on different journeys with different people. So I haven't refreshed my chat to see if anybody has answered this one. Adrian just went on a massive list of tennis players, and I was like, right, okay, yay. Several of you in the chat as well. It's all mixed up in different orders. Don't like this. Refresh. There we go. So yes, absolutely. Brilliant. Boris Becker. That is who the youngest ever winner of the men's singles Wimbledon title. He was 17 when he won it. So yeah, loving the list though, Adrian. Thanks very much. He was like, who was it? Pete Sempre, Boris, McEnroe, Fred Perry. I was like, pick one. But yes, absolutely. I love that. Boris Becker from Lou and Joan, indeed. Jan, Boris Becker by Google. To win Wimbledon, Michael Chand was the youngest to win singles Grand Slam. Yes, there we go. And then in our lovely game chat, I've got Rosie saying, I have a question like that. And it's just in regards to one that you'll always remember the answer to. And her question is, what is Punch and Judy's dog called? I don't know whether Punch and Judy was known worldwide, were they? They were the puppets. So I do apologize if not. But yes, so if anybody does know, because I'm like, I feel like I should know the answer to this, but while I have music going round in my head, my focus isn't there and it's annoying me. So yeah, there you go. Have a think on that one. What's Punch and Judy's dog called? And I will line you up with the next track. I'm going back to Brad Paisley. You're going to all think that I've gone a little bit crazy, obsessed with Brad Paisley, but so many of his songs get used. I don't have a massive window. I could have them ready this week and then none of them be eligible to be played on the show next week. So I'm squeezing them in now while I can. So this is Brad Paisley once again, but Falling.

0: all Mondays at 9 p.m. UK time, it's time to carry on up the line with Dave Morgan. Yes, get ready for your top 20 teach of the week. Get on Dave's poll and let us know what you've been up to in your classes.
1: Oh, Matron.
0: Yes, it's the show where it all goes on.
1: Oh, shut your face.
2: Oh, Brad Paisley just never fails to deliver. Such a class artist. And I was just trying to scroll down to remember to do my own votes on Dave's poll. So don't forget to head over to Dave's poll and vote for the dances that you are currently either teaching or being taught, whether online classes or in-person classes. So that we see a true reflection of what is being currently done up and down the country, in and around the world. For your favourites, you head on over to linedancerweb.com, and that's where you can vote for all your favourites. And remember, those votes count all year, all your favourites. And remember, those votes count all year round. We always get a bit of a surgeon's

different people in different places around the world knew this. And Lou and Joan are like, no, we're not collaborating. We are in different rooms. Have you had a falling out? Or are you just not mourning people? So it's like, yeah, no, let me come round. Leave me be. Or just wanting to challenge about the quiz questions and see who does the best. I love that. So yeah, Punch and Judy's dog was called Toby. So well done indeed to each of you for that one. I was like, I will. And I did get it. I put it in the chat. Rosie was like, yes. I was like, I just needed to take my headphones off. When I pressed play on that, I was like, headphones off. And having to go to the back on Blackpool Promenade and the puppet shows. That's the way to do it. I was like, I'll get there. I will. And picture them shouting. I was like, I will get the name of the dog. So yeah, it's well done. Punch and Judy's dog is Toby. One of those random bit of facts for you. So let's play a couple of tracks and then I may do one of the Diploids for you. See how we get on with that one this week. So up next, how many Friends fans have I got when they do Vegas, baby, after they've done London, baby? So this is Todd Cameron with Vegas, baby.

Todd Cameron there with Vegas Baby. Very different to the Cy Cranston one, Vegas Baby. Can anybody remember dancing to that one? I can. Always put a smile on my face. Sadly didn't stick around too long, but still enjoyed whilst we could. Now I'm going to give you a back-to-back just because of the names of the songs being identical.

they're two different singers, two different songs, but it just always makes me smile when that happens. But here is your Diploid. So if you can remember these from last week, the example that I gave was 26, and then it's L in the A. So it's 26, L in the A, and what we're looking for is letters in the alphabet. So we had a few of those throughout the show last week, and let's give it another try. So this one is 366, D in a L Y. So Lou, I know you were struggling to hear the letter, so I then went with our wonderful alphabet phonetically. So that one would be 366 is D for Delta, in A, L for Lima, Y for Yankee. There you go. So have a try at that one and let me know your thoughts. We have our lovely Jill. She's back from class and all tuned in to listen to the end. How have you got on? What have you been doing this week with James? Hopefully all set for the day of dance that's coming up. I'm glad that they've been able to carry that on and keep everybody dancing. It's when you get to do so much more when it's over a full day. Well, not that we can do a full day, although they did try in Southport. the 12-hour things are a killer, but worth it. I don't think they're quite doing the 12 hours, are they? But still, plenty of dancing to be done. So you have fun with the Diploid. So once again, 366 equals D in a L Y. And you can listen to these back to back. They are both called The Other Side. So for those who have been tuned in to me for a bit, probably know one of the artists. But first up, Spencer Crandall, and then Lauren Alaina.

two different artists, two different songs, one song title, The Other Side. First one was Spencer Crandall, and then that beautiful ballad there from Lauren Alaina. We know we're a bit of a sucker for Lauren Alaina. She is just incredible. Absolutely love her. So you were very, very quick on that one. So that was maybe a bit too easy of the Dilloids. Joan and Lou, bless you. They were quick in the chat on here, and both Rosie and Helen in the game chat, quick on that. So 366 DNALY. Yes, it is 366 days in a leap year. So what about this one then? 80, DAVW, Delta Alpha W are your letters there. So 80, DAVW. You can have a think about that one. I was going to look at different just general questions, and seeing as there was a track from theirs played on Adrian's show, who is the named singer of the band Coldplay? So there you go, you've had a double whammy, a general pub quiz question and the Dilloid. So there you go, what is the name of the singer of the band Coldplay, your lead singer? Okay, and the Dilloid as well, as I've already repeated. So what song do I have next for you? Oh, I've been enjoying this one. Kelsey Hart is going to be singing Love to Be That Guy.

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1: Love that song there. Kelsey Hart with Love to Be That Guy. So how did we get on with those couple of questions? Honestly, I can't believe the response. So many people are like, oh, are we going to have this week? Are we going to have this week? I can't sort this one. Joan, are you on it? She's like, this one has me stumped. Ooh. I like being able to find those ones as well. So is that the pub quiz question has you stumped, the Diploid has you stumped, or both have you stumped? I'll give you a couple more tracks then. It's not a problem. And it's like, it's one of those things though, isn't it? It's annoying that if you don't get it straight away, it's like, oh, it bugs you. Ooh, Lou has now put an answer in there. So, Joan, do we agree or disagree with that one? So, yeah, what is the name of the singer of the band in Coldplay? Basically, your lead singer of Coldplay. And that's come about because Adrian did play one of their tracks earlier as well. And then the Diploid was the 80 DAVW. Delta Alpha and Whiskey are your initials there. So let's have it a little bit longer on that one. And I'm going to apologize in advance to our lovely Adrian, because I know you're not the biggest fan of the next artist. However, it's not overly rocky. So I'm maybe hoping that I can get away with this one. It is the lovely Kip Moore, and this is Faith in the Wind.

Very unmistakable voice there of Kip Moore with Faith in the Wind. Hopefully Adrian forgives me for that one. If we all liked the same things, life would be boring. As a rule, though, me and Adrian are normally quite in sync. Not the most rocky track from Kip Moore, because I do get that he can be a little bit rocky, but we've hit midnight. It's meant to be like wind down time now for us over here. It is what it is, right? If we all like the same things, life would be boring. Got to mix it up. I think it's quite easy listening, that one. It was one that kind of was soft to listen to in amongst what I've been listening to this week. And I was like, oh, okay. Because Matt messaged saying, I was like, I need a reminder of what time your show is because I need to listen. I'm looking for an upbeat track for like beginner improver level. I'm like, all right, okay. And him and Andrew have released Cooper Allen's Idea, which looks really fun. Really nice, simple, little beginner dance. But the track is really fun and upbeat. It kind of has a Cotton Eye Joe feel about it. And I was like, oh, that's so him. And sent it over to him. So I've been listening to more upbeat ones this week for that reason. It is really fascinating when people message, and I have had people go, we're looking for a really good polka track. Do you have one? I'm like, right, okay. Or they'll be like, I want a char. I'm like, right, okay, I'll just get right on that for you. And it's not that they want it right there and then. It's just like, we want to do what? So if you happen to come across it, can you let us know? One of my favorite polkas from Mark and Chris was one from the Shires, and I was like, I have your polka. It's just as and when it happens, but it just so happened that I was putting a playlist together to send to Matt, and that one came on, and I was like, okay, this has to be the track. So there you go, and it didn't take them long at all to put the dance together and release it, which is great. Cha cha cha. Are we having a Craig Revel Horwood moment there, Adrian? Cha cha cha, darling. Cha cha cha. Okay, our Dip Lloyd is absolutely spot on there with 80 Days Around the World. So well done. They got it in the game chat as well. So well done all on that one. And the lead singer of Coldplay is Chris Martin. I like Fix You. I messaged Adrian with that one. So that might be on a list somewhere down the road in the future. I look forward to that on a All Request show. So kind of when I start listening to that one, and then I go into like Chasing Cars, and it's really weird how certain songs kind of trigger other songs as well. Okay. Speaking of songs, let's just play a couple more before I maybe fit another couple of quiz questions in. Who knows? Up next, I have Two Friends and Jake Banfield. This is I Need Tomorrow.

Yeah, you love that. Two Friends and Jake Banfield there, I Need Tomorrow. I was always told, though, Tomorrow Never Comes. And that's a really bad film, in my personal opinion. But yeah, there you go, I Need Tomorrow. We're ready for a back-to-back. Time is flying by. There's a couple that I really do want to get in. So McCoy Moore, not going to be able to say that one fast in a hurry. McCoy Moore is going to be singing Not Even Close. And then Connor Smith with Easy on the Eyes.

0: 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All the latest from a DJ life on the road in Europe.
1: I'm loving that song there, Connor Smith, second one of that back-to-back with Easy on the Eyes. Let's keep going, shall we? Because, time has absolutely gotten away from me once again. So here's a track from Danielle Ryan, and this is Done Is Done.

Danielle Ryan there with Done is Done. And we are almost done, but just not quite yet. Now you're either going to love or hate, I feel, on this next one. There are dances to the originals and other versions, but none to this version. However, this is so iconic. I do like bringing covers, though, every now and again. The Flying Angels that has been released from Fred and JP to the acoustic version of Angels, Robbie Williams, Grace George. Absolutely love it. And you get ones that you do go, ooh, wow. This one, I've personally had a bit of a smirk on my face, and I'm going to play it anyway. So this is Andrea Waters. I'm not even going to announce it, but it's a country version of a very, very iconic song. And for some strange reason, I always picture John Robinson. Can't think why.

Andrea Watts is there with her countrified version of Proud Mary. If there is a song called Countrified or something, isn't there? Is it Emerson Drive? Oh, that's just suddenly plucked from nowhere. But yeah, that one did put a smile on my face, I have to say. And it's always like a bit of a worry for myself when it's a cover of such an iconic song and an incredible person as well. So I'm like, oh, it could go one way or the other. But I think her voice is really, really easy to listen to. I'm going to be intrigued to see if I can find more. Okay, so last riddle, because time, as I say, is evading us. So what loses a head in the morning but gains one at night? What loses a head in the morning but gains one at night? Up next, Raise 'em High. This is Robin Solberg and Jonas Elfquist.

Oh, raise them high there. Love it. I will put the list in the chat of the names of the songs and the artists at the end of the show. You were all very good on that one, I have to say. So yes, indeed. What loses a head in the morning but gains one at night? Should add with that, depending on whether you're a shift worker or not. But yes, it is a pillow. I'm going to squeeze this one in. Danielle Carr with Pretty Please.

0: Thank you guys all so, so much. Danielle Carr there with Pretty Please. You are all awesome. Have a great weekend and week ahead. Take care. Stay happy, stay healthy, and where you can, of course, please keep dancing.
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1: All right. 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
0: All right.

And we are here. Sorry, I'm just a little bit late. I had a little gremlin in the system there somewhere. But hey, like, listen, we are here. Listen, indeed, we are here back from a great weekend in France at Festiline. Today, though, I'm going to talk to you about France a little bit at the end, but I want to talk about Canada and Ireland and Spain. Last week, we were in England at Boogie Fest around the world in a world of dance. This week, I want to take you to Canada, Ireland, Spain and France. Four for the price of one this week. And welcome. As I breathe and relax in my DJ den, this is the fun part. Back from France and trying to catch up and shuffle things and get things in order. Work out what needs doing for Eurodance, of course, is next for us. And that's the priority. But the fun has to continue. And that includes me getting on here for a little while. So thanks if you're out there listening for joining me. I'm just having a look in the chat room. A few of you are. Mummy P, of course, is there. On grass duty. I didn't see that coming. There you go. Gardening. Good, good. Carmel is there. Hi. He has me now. And so does Emma. Hi, guys. Lovely. Thanks for joining me. Anybody else out there? Thank you. It is always appreciated. It's just fun to be in here in the den for a while. We're going to Canada first then, and we're going to the 26th Dance in Summer in Toronto event. We are a workshop, a two-day workshop by Regina with Shane and Ryan this year. And Regina person, Facebook, a hearty thank you to Shane and Ryan for travelling all the way from the UK, indeed, to share their incredible artistry with us. Their creativity, musicality and brilliant choreography inspired every dancer and made this entire weekend truly unforgettable. Well said, Regina, in Canada. Deep gratitude. And Regina thanks her amazing team, as we all do. At events, we all do. And I know the weekend in France, Remy was doing exactly the same. Weekend before that, Jamie was doing exactly the same. Boogie Fest. I'll be saying the same after Eurodance. Great teams make great events. It's more than just the organizer. It's more than just the choreographers on the bill. It's like the whole package, yeah? Anyway, your hard work, dedication, teamwork kept everything running smoothly. Thank you for making the weekend enjoyable. So appreciation to all the dancers from near and far, to the instructors and their students who came along. And it was made up of 2 days, a shining dance on the Saturday, a sparkling night of music, laughter and celebration. Special highlight, Shane and Ryan collab, a brand new dance, Something Good. We'll come to that, created especially for the event and taught right in that restaurant. Everybody loved it. Thanks to DJ Lewis Lee for the beautiful drop-drops made the night shine. And then it was a Denim and Diamonds workshop the day after and a full day of learning with Shane and Ryan and new dancers from Ryan Adiosito and from Ryan and Shane within reach. And this one, which you know of from Shanigans, and Shane taught it at the French event. He did Cyber Glue. I knew Fred was contemplating whether this would be one he would teach at Festiline, but he didn't. But I'll play it now as it's all the way from Canada.

Wow, there you go. Great start to the show. That's a great dance from the guys. First done at Shenanigans. And there you go. There's Shane teaching it in Canada. Lovely note from Ryan about this event. And thanks to Ryan for giving me the information on the new collaboration dances so I can play them for you tonight as he makes his way home. He is a gem, keeping me informed. And anyway, I wrote on Facebook, thanks to all of the amazing dancers, a credible action-packed event here in Canada, and to Regina for making this dream happen. Shane and I prepared not one, but two McHunt collabs. Did I say that right? Hang on a minute. Yeah, McHunt. I did. There you go. So, first of all, something good, and Ryan writes of this one, Ain't Misbehaving Style, Groovy Improver, Feel Good Fun. I've got that for you right now. This is Something Good Improver. Yes, from Shane and Ryan.

So did Ryan describe that one like right? Ain't Misbehaving Style groovy, improver, feel good, fun? Well, it definitely sounds like that, doesn't it? Well said to Ryan. The first of two new collaborations with Shane there in Canada. And listen, I'm just looking at the chat room, and Carmel tells me that John is listening too. So, John, listening. Hi, John. Thanks for all you do too. Listen, I hope I'm keeping you company while you work on our spaceship. The theme for Eurodance is space, and John, like he does each year, is making the most grandiose decorations for the main ballroom stage in the Windsor and other places too. But guess what? Yeah, of course, it's going to be a spaceship for Eurodance, and construction is ongoing in the Plumley household right now. Carmel helping, of course, and not happy because the house is taken up with spaceship parts and paint and cardboard and all the paraphernalia that goes with it. John, thank you so much. Carmel, thank you too, of course. And Emma is helping with project things as well as we speak. So, guys, thank you so much. Like I say, teamwork makes it. And you are an awesome team, been helping me for weeks and weeks now with all sorts of things in and out, not least the LDF and Jersey and etc. My brain's dead. I can't think back. Five great weeks. Where did we go? Anyway, we've been there and we've done it. And now we're onward to Eurodance. Sorry, I'm rambling. Anyway, what does Ryan say about the next new collaboration? Well, listen to this one. You're not going to be able to wait for me to play this one. The dance is called Within Reach. This one is an advanced dance, this one. And Ryan describes it as, listen, dramatic, sexy, advanced rolling count. And he says, look out for both of these new dances coming up in Denmark, Germany, Oxford, and, of course, Eurodance. There you go. So we'll see them soon. And we can make a note of those, get them put on the grid, because we're starting to work out the grid for Eurodance, aren't we, girls? Yes, Dave. Listen, here it is. Within Reach, dramatic, sexy. Is it?

Well, there you go. Yeah, definitely ticks the boxes. It's definitely the advanced dance. I can confirm that. It's definitely rolling. And it is dramatic and sexy. So, well said. There you go. Within reach. Look out for that one coming to a dance floor near you soon, including Eurodance. Likewise, something good as well. Ryan goes on to say he also taught a dance called Adiosito. Big Summer Vibes intermediate collab with Gregory Dembo, who we saw in Festiline. Did an awesome job there. He wasn't on the bill, but he was involved with dancers co-choreographed with him. And here's the one here too. This is an easy intermediate dance, Adiosito, and it goes like this.

0: us.
1: Adios. Goodbye. Does that mean... I know. I'm so bilingual. It's amazing. I didn't do myself proud in France, but I know how to say merci beaucoup. And yeah, a few other little things. Oh, gosh, stop. Carol's joining us. Hi there, Carol. Welcome. Joining the ESEs. Thanks for being there. I'm just having a little peek at the chat room as I go. Carol's loving the track Within Reach, indeed. Sound really good. The dance looks great, too. Emma likes it as well. Well said. Well, yeah. Sounds very sexy indeed. Carmel agreeing with Ryan there. Whatever. They good. Good. It's very tidy in the Plumley household just now, says Emma. So Emma's there. Good. And I hope you are having fun there. I was reading before, and I should say, Mummy Pete is saying she's cutting the grass in the garden. I must make it perfectly clear that I did buy her the grass cutter machine, the thing that you cut it with, for Christmas last year. It's a real state-of-the-art thing. No expense spared for Mummy Pete. She's a gem, she is. And she loves cutting the grass. That's what she says. Anyway, listen. That's Canada for you, and great to see Ryan and Shane there, bringing you a couple of new dancers at Regina's event. Ryan's part of the FestiLine team next year. We'll talk about that in a while as well. And funnily and coincidentally enough, Gary and Mark and Chris are in Canada in 27. I put the flyer up for Regina. For that one, take a little look at that if you fancy ticking Canada off your bucket list if you're a ways from there. And Mark and Chris are on FestiLine 2 next year. It's funny how all roads come together. And it gives me a chance to play you one of the FestiLine Natters from this year, taught by Jose. Dance written by Jose Guillaume, Jung-Hyu, and Mark and Chris. On the bill in 27. It's called Cuero Ballet. High energy stuff, and I had great fun with this. It was lovely to see the guys dancing. And Mark and Chris were there at FestiLine this time. Weren't on the bill, but they are next time. And this is the dance they did, and they enjoyed dancing this one with Jose and Guillaume. They did.

Well, there you go. Great stuff. Great memories of just this weekend gone for me in Fessy Lane. But that's not why I played it. I played it because Mark and Chris are on the bill in Canada next year with Gary. Which, coincidentally, listen how these things join together so seamlessly. Gary, with Gary, who is where we're going to visit next. We're going to Ireland next on our World of Dance this week. And, of course, a Celtic duo were in Ireland, Maggie and Gary, together doing great things there. And thanks to the pair of them for keeping me up to date with what was going on there. Looking at the pictures, I'll put a few up, but, like, listen, you got to, like, go have a look. They had a great time in Ireland. Gary, Celtic Connection Weekend 26 in Facebook writes, what an incredibly memorable weekend. We laughed, we danced, we sang, we shed some tears, not wanting to leave after such a great time. Thank you so much to everybody that travelled from all over Ireland to dance. And Gary says, we also welcome international friends from Sweden, Denmark, Germany, Wales, Scotland, and the US of A. Thank you all for making the journey to be with us, says Gary. To my amazing team, somebody else who thanks teams, see, it's important. Thank you to all so much, to Mark and Debbie and Avril and Anne. And, Anna and Eugene. Huge thanks to Debbie and Frank for all the help all weekend setting up, and to Rachel and Granny Alma for all your help with the clean up. So it's all the before, during and after stuff there from Gary's team in Ireland, of course, with Maggie there. The Celtic duo did a couple of dances together. And the first one on Gary's list is Your Love Amazes Me. And I'm going to stop there and play you that one. This is a great new improver dance from the guys. Your Love Amazes Me. And, of course, it's Westlife.

Well, how lovely is that? This sort of 5 degrees of separation thing. We don't need 5 degrees with this sort of thing. We've been bumping into each other like all over the place. We have, of course, we had a great time with Maggie at the LDF challenge in Southport a few weeks back, and Maggie did an awesome job on her own at Boogie Fest just week before. Week after that, and Gary and Maggie will be at Eurodance. Looking forward to seeing them. And Gary, of course, is our MC of the event, and he's going to be bringing some shoes with him this time as well. So if you're coming to Eurodance, check that out as well. As Suede Boots will be there too. We saw Suede Boots at Boogie Fest, and like the mind boggles with who we see where. It really, really does. Well, the other Celtic duo dancers that were doing, you're a superstar, Dusit Duram and Bangarama. I'll tell you about that in just a while, right? Gary Maggie's dancers. Says Gary, well, love is a game. I love that new dance from Maggie. And Light Up My Heart. But this one is the one I'll play for you out of the Maggie selection. This is Do What I Want. Now, we love this one at Southport. Southport was sort of like the start of our spring season. I did a little post there trying to summarize the spring season, as I love to call it. And we've had an awesome time. We've had 5 great weeks away. And just before those 5 weeks, we had a great time in Southport and a great time in Carlisle as well. So spring has been amazing and fun for us. And here's Maggie's Do What I Want, which we did in Southport, and which the guys did in Ireland at this, I call it a Celtic duo. Gary's official title is a Celtic Connection weekend. Here it is.

Yeah, rocking stuff there. Hope you're enjoying the music as we travel the world. And we can do it every week because there is so much on all over the world. This worldwide dance family is something else, isn't it? Like I say, I'm fresh from a lovely time in France and with people from all over Europe there and America as well. And well, it was just brilliant. The weather was perfect. It was all over Europe, of course, this weekend. I couldn't tell that from the news, though, because, like, the news is, like, well, the TV's French. I know I shouldn't complain. I mean, I know I was in France, but the TV in the hotel had all French channels, and even the ones that were English were dubbed into French. So when I got home, not only was I glad to have a Greg's cappuccino, it was lovely to listen to TV because I'm terrible. I go to, I shouldn't tell you my deepest secrets, but I go to bed at night with the TV on, and I love to fall asleep just watching something. And that's what I was doing. I was just watching because I couldn't understand a word of it, but it didn't matter. I had great fun. Anyway, listen, I'm rambling on. Gary carried on and told me, especially, and gave me the information, thanks to Gary, today for his new dances. He taught a new beginner dance. I'm going to bring you. He taught a couple of new intermediates. I'm going to tell you about two as well. And first of all, a great new beginner dance called Anything is Possible. Anything is Possible. And bonus prize for who can tell me who's singing this song.

Well, are you good? Anything is possible. You surely must have recognised that was Bryan Adams. And I'm tell you what, I'm showing my ignorance here. That song comes from a film called Charlie the Wonder Dog. Gosh, I've never heard of it. I'm not a film buff. I'm really not. I'll tell you anything about the original Star Trek movies. There's a few other things I'm really hot and like watching too, but I can't say I've ever heard of Charlie the Wonder Dog. But anyway, I've heard of Bryan Adams, and that's a great new dance from Gary. Well done, Gary. Two intermediates too. Let me play those for you. The guys enjoyed. It was lovely looking at all the pictures and fun going on in Ireland, and there it was Seaside, the next one. This is Gary's new intermediate dance called Seaside.

0: Seaside.
1: Hi, and Warren.
2: Well, there you go, Carol says Seaside. Nice, indeed, nice. That is an intermediate dance, as is the next one. I Ain't No Cowboy. This is brand new from Gary, too. So lots of good stuff being done here from Gary, Maggie, and the two of them together, the Celtic duo. And this is I Ain't No Cowboy from Gary. Another intermediate dance, hot from Ireland. And it's Luke Coombs. Awesome.

Well, there you go, Luke Combs, indeed. It's got a lovely track, I Ain't No Cowboy. And that's a surefire hit, that one. A lovely intermediate dance from Gary. Well done, Gary. Thanks for all the information, buddy. And Gary finishes off his post by saying, if you'd like to join us in 27, please email Debbie without delay, as the weekend will be sold out soon. And give us the contact details. And I've copied them into the chat room along with the flyer for y'all. To take a look if you fancy Ireland. I haven't finished Ireland, though. We're going to go to Maggie and see what Maggie says. And, of course, there's a few more I'm going to play for you as well. Maggie, who is in Ireland with her class next month for a little event, just taking her class for, I think it's a 25th class celebration weekend over there. We've been helping us sort out the tickets and things and getting everything ready. Not going ourselves, but Maggie is going over, and Rory is going to be helping her with the DJ. And they've got a lovely crowd and a lovely hotel. Anyway, that's all beside the point, coming up in June, which is there now. And had a Celtic duo in Galway. A massive thank you to everyone who travelled from near and far to join us. And again, a checklist from Maggie too, like Gary from Northern Ireland, England, Wales and Scotland, Sweden, Denmark, Germany, and Derek, our good friend Derek, all the way from America. Awesome. Our party nights were pure rock and roll, and the costumes were absolutely amazing. They did look good. There's a picture in the chat room of Maggie, Gary, rock and roll style in Gary was a bit of purple rain there anyway. A huge shout out to Debbie for all her incredible hard work making the event happen, says Maggie. And thanks so much to Avril for all the help with the merchandise table. We had a blast teaching the Celtic duo dances this weekend. I've already mentioned You're a Superstar beginner one. We loved that one in Southport. Your love amazes me. We've done. And there's a connection, just the start of this five-week session. I was so proud and honoured to be invited to help Mel, Arizona Mel, do an event in South Shields, at South Shields Football Club. And Emma and Carmel and John helped me get all the gear there and that. And we just had a lovely time. Wasn't dancing, was just playing music and being like a regular DJ. Had a good time, live music and all sorts going on, raising funds at South Shields. Well done to Mel. And I mentioned that just because it was the start of our five-week experience that we've just finished. And it was a lovely, lovely Sunday start. It was just before we headed off to Jersey. And why do I mention this? Well, because the connection is that Mel is a huge Westlife fan. And I'm sure the Aziz will be doing that one with Mel. Your love amazes me. You played earlier. The other one that Maggie is mentions, I mentioned earlier, is Bangaranga, our brand new dancers, Maggie, Eurovision Song Contest winners, indeed. And Maggie says, teaching Bangaranga on Sunday was just too much fun. It's just too much fun for me saying the name. This is Bangaranga. Thank you all again from the bottom of our hearts, says Maggie. And yes, of course, here it is, brand new intermediate Maggie and Gary Celtic duo dance.

Oh, well, there you go. You know the song, of course, don't you, all the Eurovision fans? And Emma exactly notices the point. Fast and Slow certainly caught my attention there, says Emma. Indeed, it does, doesn't it? It looks pretty cool. And you can see why Maggie writes there, teaching Bangaranga on Sunday was just too much fun. Thanks all again from the bottom of our hearts, wrote Maggie there. Awesome stuff. Now, I mentioned I put a little picture there of Derek. Derek is a good friend, and of course he's likely Maggie and Gary's number one fan, don't you think? We saw Derek in Coventry back in November, and he was in Ireland, his love place. I think, of course, I don't think it's any secret he would love to move over there, over here, to be closer to the action. And it was lovely to see him having fun there in Sligo there. And Derek says, after the event, last night before Gary's class ended in Sligo, he visited Gary's class after the event. We, writes Derek, i.e. Gary, Debbie, Avril and I, did a classic Maggie Jance. We were going to do Celtic Kittens. I know he likes that one, but I wanted to do the real thing, so we did it. And go and have a look. It's fun seeing the guys dancing that. We were entertaining the class, and the lovely Mark videotaped the dance. Indeed, it's there to see. I sent the video to Maggie, and she loved it, writes Derek. And it leaves me with a chance to play that great dance. It was the advanced dance of the end, 2006. Like, wowza, that's 20 years ago. Well done. Shout out to Derek for coming from all the way from the USA. But a good lad. He battles at times, and, you know, he suffered, and COVID nearly took him from us, and he survived, and he's battling and surviving and sometimes struggling, I think, be fair to say. But, hey, he's with us, and that's what's important, and great to see him here enjoying the times in Ireland with Gary and with Maggie. This is for Derek.

Bracanegra, 20 years, Dance of the Year, Advanced Dance of the Year in 2006. Can't remember teaching that. We're back. That was. We're back, and the Arizonas still love dancing it. You know, as I play that, the one I really love, and I wish more people would do. I wish more people would do that one too, actually, but it just springs to mind. And I'm just going to play a bit of this for no other reason than I think it's just amazing. I get to see it in Southport when Maggie's Celtic are coming. They always want to dance it. I love it. Remember the Shane Phelan film video that Maggie and the dancers were in?

man, I love that one. I wish more people would ask for that. I wish anybody would ask for that, except once a year when we get the Celtic girls, or twice a year sometimes in Coventry as well. Anyway, that was just for me. Sorry, I digress. I'll run out of time now. Whoops. Anyway, we're going to move on. We are. So listen, we're going all over the place. We're going to go to Spain next. And I noticed Kate Sala was in Spain and Santa Susana at the Hotel Don Angel. And she was with Jerome and Helene and DJ Mark. And looks like, too, they were having a great time there. That's a great hotel. And happy memories of being there once, working with Carolina. And it was with Fred and Debbie. And we had a blast there. Mommy Pete, do you remember? Of course you remember. The weather wasn't terribly kind to us, but we did have a lovely time there. And you'll have seen many, many things being done at this hotel in Santa Susana. It's a lovely place, and there's all sorts of things being done there. And here's Kate at this one. And Maria Myra writes in Facebook, I just noticed and picked up a little report, a warm, friendly atmosphere and full of good mood. A huge thanks to the choreographers, Kate and Jerome and Helene, and who set the dance floor on fire with all the dancers taught. There was a grid of dancers which Kate sent me. Unfortunately, it was a very, very murky copy and difficult to see, but I managed to pick a few things out of it. And forgive me, Jerome and Helene, I couldn't see everything you were doing. And for Kate, there's just a couple in there I thought I'd pick on and give a shout out to Kate. For the first one is a new improver dance called Freak in a Creek. How about we do Freak in a Creek with Kate from Santa Susana in España? Brilliant.

Yeah, crack stuff. Another one I noticed on this lovely grid, the lovely Santa holiday. One is from Kate as well, and it's intermediate dance, Devil's Call. This one's going well, and it's a good chance to play this one. They were having fun in the sun. It must have been sunny. I'm sure it was sunny everywhere, wasn't it? One of the hottest weekends ever, according to the news.

Wow, there you go. That's cool, is it not? That's an intermediate dance from Kate. Devil's Call. And I'm going to pick one more from the list from Spain, from sunny Spain. And this one has a link with Boogie Fest, where we were, and Festiline, where I've just come back from, because Michelle is co-choreographer of this one with Kate, an intermediate dance called Place We Met. And this one was really, really popular at Boogie Fest and Festiline. In fact, at Festiline, I sent Michelle a message because it was ever so cool. Michelle had to go home on the Sunday evening. Lots of choreographers did and do, of course, as they go back to other things. Listen, but we had a great night on the Sunday, and we were dancing the dances that have been taught. And, of course, the ones that were still there got a chance to do a little recap with the choreographers that were there. And the ones that weren't there had to do their own thing. And one of the memorable ones was this one. There was a whole bunch up on the floor doing it, Place We Met. They got it fine, and they were loving it. And so well done to Michelle for teaching this one at Festiline and at Boogie Fest. And here, Kate is teaching the same thing in Santa Susana, and a perfect opportunity for me to sneak it into the show very nicely indeed. Place We Met goes like this. This is intermediate two.

Well, there you go. Isn't that just great? And I'm not joking. It went really, really well. And I was so proud to see Michelle strutting her stuff there. We'll talk about Jamie too at the event coming up in just a minute. Well done to them. And because we've just seen them at Boogie Fest, of course. And we had a great time there as well on my recent travels. And I'm just looking for comments in here. Sorry, as I update things. Yeah, it's good. Carmel Sin Devil's Call, Kate. Watch this dance. It's good. Carol's liking that track too. Yeah, it's all good. So listen, there we are. We've been around and about. And finally, I can't not mention, well, listen, this show is about going around the world. It's about a world of dance. And my first show 2 weeks ago, I did France. I did the French event and spent a show celebrating that. So been to France, been there, done it, worn the T-shirt. So this last week I was at Boogie Fest. I wanted to come back to England and share that. And this week, I was looking around for other places to go, and I've been there, but it would be remiss of me because I was the DJ, you know I was, and I was so proud and pleased and had such a great time at Remy's Festiline that I am going to pop back to France and mention France, but I am leaving this largely for DJ Virginie, who was there on her urban travels too. And DJ Virginie is going to be covering this event as part of her show this time next week. Now, this time next week, like, I will be on after Virginie. This show changes between 5 and 7, depending on who's on. Well, it's me this week, and Virginie shows on every fortnight. And next week, please join Virginie, who will do a comprehensive review of a lovely time in France, and she'll do it much better, picking up all the things that were going on. But I just want to put a couple of highlights in to finish my show tonight, and just give a big shout out to everybody who danced with me. And I just had an awesome time. It was an awesome team. There was awesome live music on the first night with my music, who did three awesome, amazing sets. There was a whole bunch. Of awesome dancers, and Virginie will struggle to pick some of them for you for a two-hour show. Maybe she'll go elsewhere as well. I've just picked a couple of highlights. The show itself was amazing on the Saturday night as well. The whole thing was just special. The crowd was just so kind and loving, and great to dance floor. And one of my memories, I just want to play it, is the official Festiline dance. And Remy is such a good lad, and he is just so thrilled when this music comes on. It's just amazing to see. And everybody having a great time as we open the whole thing with this dance called Calipa, the Calipa dance by a guy called Bernard Canal from France. It's just a high beginner fun dance all the way back from 2010. Like I say, it's the official dance of Festiline.

Oh, there you go. Go and have a look in the chat room, everybody, and see the picture of Remy and Guillaume up on stage leading the crowd. Everybody was smiling and beaming. We did it at the start, we did it at the finish. It was just amazing. Well done to Remy and all the team for a great event. And Remy wrote an amazing note on Facebook thanking everybody for an amazing time. Festivaline is not just an event, this is a family. It's been going for, this was the 14th edition, and it's getting bigger and better all the time. And well, he says, thank you, thanks to all the participants, thank you for your loyalty, energy, smiles, encouragement, messages, hugs, glances filled with happiness throughout the weekend. It's all because of you that I still exist today. A huge thanks to all the crowd. It's great. I just skip on through. And like everybody, Remy is always forward in thanking the whole team who pulled together, not least all the volunteers. Festival Line would be nothing without you, writes Remy. Absolutely nothing. And I know I keep repeating myself, but it's true. Any event will say the same. All the places I've been, especially just recently, Boogie Fest, the team, just amazing there, the team. Festival Line, just amazing. And Remy gives a hats off to everything, and included in there, listen to Val for the beautiful Hawaiian decorations. That was an amazing theme. We had a great time. We did thanking Sylvia, the bar manager, and that was great. The bar would run smoothly. They do everything themselves there. They cook the food, and giving praise to all the cooks there, the bar, and help us in like everything. Brilliant, brilliant. What a great weekend. And the note goes on, and I will just skip by. I will leave Virginie to tell you all about everything. Not least, I mentioned the amazing show in there. And most of all, from the DJ booth, the amazing dancers, the team just worked hard. It made my job a dream. It made it a dream. And I thank them for that. How about the social dancing? Well, I'll tell you what, I've just posted in the chat room. What I did do was for my Thursday playlist here on Line Dancer Radio, I've prepared what I think is something approaching a top 20, a current top 20, as best as I saw it from the DJ booth. And it's a great list. If I count down from 20 off the track, 19 No Time to Talk, 18 Upper Light, 17 Deramon, 16 Sweet Portland Dreams, Giddy Up, Get Down, Double Take, Don't Click Play, Sticks and Stones and No Remorse and The Keys and Double Up was really popular. Coming down to the crunch in the top 10, and like I say, The Keys, Double Up, Whipped Cream was big. I'm a Survivor was huge. Mimi, the live singer, did an amazing job singing that, and quite a few of these ones on the Friday night. Number 6, Fever Dreams from Carl. Number 5 is Awesome from Simon. Going really well, this one is for you. Number 4, Francois, huge Marlon and Remain fans. We can't wait to invite to see them in Eurodance and see them with Maggie. In Coventry too. Anyway, This Is My View is way in, and there's loads of other dancers. People were dancing of Marlon and Remains. Number 3, I would say was Dangerous Games, and number 2, Things I Regret. And I reckon the number 1 or somewhere in that order is Golden X. It was a blockbuster. They were the popular dancers, the floor-filling dancers, I think, from where I was sat. Now, in that list, back in 18th place, and just on the up because it's new, is the one that Simon is teaching, has been teaching on his Euro tour, which finished here in Festivaline. And it's number 1 in the latest Line Dance Radio chart, which Dave Morgan does for us here on Line Dance Radio, is Upper Light. And that's what I'm going to play for you, giving a double shout out to Simon, who opened the show with this and did an amazing job at Festivaline, and because it's the latest number 1 in the Line Dance Radio pool chart.
Gus Simon.

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0: Shameless, I am shameless, plugging my own things. That's a playlist, and it's on Thursday. Like I see, I printed a list already in the chat room, what's coming up, because it's a great share of the popular dancers, just as I saw it, you know, from the DJ booth, as best as I can remember when I'm looking through my playlists, and I'm getting a playlist together I'll publish soon. I will catch up with things. Anyway. There you go. So, I want to move on and sort of say, you know, tune into that one. I'll put a little plug for it in the list there on Thursday. You can listen to all of them. And there's no big surprises in there. There isn't. So maybe you know them anyway and you've got better things to do. That's cool as well. Anyway, what about the favourite workshops? Well, that's an area I definitely leave them to Virginie, and she'll cover that next week. The list is like huge and it was great. But I thought just for tonight to finish my show, I'd just finish with what I thought maybe with the top three. Now, this is, of course, is very subjective. It's a very tough call. Third place was especially a tough call. And I've got dancers that I'm pondering, like JP and Fred's Flying Angels, Gait and Charge, and Jan's Hold Me When I Break, Shane and Guillaume's If This Day, Marlon and Remain's Lighthouse. And there's a whole bunch more. But the one I'm going to vote third place with a bit of bias for me is one from Marlon and Remain. Because, again, like Michelle Marlon and Romain couldn't be there on a Sunday night, and the guys got this great dance. It's a high improver, and it's just totally amazing fun. And I was just totally gobsmacked. The floor was full, and everybody managed it without Marlon and Romain. And you could tell it was popular, and played it again on.

on the Monday, where we had a lovely chill morning. Along, actually played all of these top three I'm going to suggest to you again. We had a lovely Sunday morning, just dancing for 3 hours, picking up what people wanted, some things we hadn't played before, some things we were playing again, some things from the workshops. Anyway, Good Girl gets my third place spot, and it's a cracker. It's a high improver, and it's what you would call classic Marlon on Remain. I can't wait to see the guys in Festi Lane and Coventry after that.

Oh, like, wow. It is like, wow, when you see them dancing it. It was great to see it taught, and it was just, like, amazing to see everybody dancing it Sunday night without any help at all from Marlon and Romain. And the guys did an awesome job. So there you go. That put that third. But like I say, there's lots of other ones. I've mentioned some of the main ones there. Flying Angels, Hold Me When I Break, If This Day, Lighthouse. Check all those out and more and more. In second place, I'm going to go for Sweet Portland Dreams from Simon. We've already played the same one. Well, we're just playing another one. And, of course, this comes from Portland, from Amy, Rebecca, JP, Guyton, Simon, and Niels. And it's High Intermediate Dance. And it was Stormin'. Great teacher from Simon. And, of course, Guillaume was there too. And like I say, his dance, his brand new dance, Hold Me When I Break, is great. Tune in to Virginie next week. I'm sure she'll play you that one. And here is Sweet Portland Dreams. Played loads and loads.

Well, there you go. That was sweet. Paul and James going great for the gang. And much requested, much played. But undeniably, because it's a fact, the one that was played the most of all, now that might be because the DJ is biased and didn't play the right ones, and some people will disagree, but nevertheless, from the DJ booth, I vote World Power, the number one workshop dance. Like I say, there's some great dancers in there, and people I haven't mentioned, the team was just amazing. And tune in next week with Virginia. She'll tell you all about all of them. And in other shows, I'll bring you snippets as long as they come in. And it will surely be hitting the charts. But like World Power was definitely a blockbuster. And well done to Fred and Tim and JP, who of course were there. JP did a great job teaching this one. It's an advanced dance, co-written with Rebecca. This is World Power.

Well, there you go, great stuff, and that I think was the most popular, was certainly the most played of the workshop dances by DJ Me. Just want to finish up with a couple for you, everybody. I want to give a shout out to USA's Chris Jacks, who was there. He did a great job. He took a couple of lovely dances. This one, Till It's Over, was a big hit and much played, and requested a higher intermediate dance from Chris. Co-written with Sarah, and this went really, really well. And just a big shout out to Chris coming all the way over to France. Of course, he's been to France before, where he co-wrote Don't Click Play, but this was lovely to see him at this event at Festiline. And like I say, he did a great job. And in the last dance there, World Power, Fred, Tim, JP, they're all going to be at Eurodance this year. Rebecca isn't, but Rebecca is coming next time in 28. Already got Rebecca booked. We've also got Chris lined up for 2028 too. Those years will fly by, and before you know it, it'll be 28, and we'll be seeing Rebecca and Chris. This is a great dance, and he did well.

0: La, la, la, la, la, la. Got to finish up with one more for you. Thanks, everybody, for listening. I've enjoyed being here. I've been enjoying listening to the tracks again myself, remembering a great time and also exploring the rest of a world of dance with you as well. This is DJs on Fire, and a special shout-out, just as we did with Chris for USA, to the UK's Jimmy and Michelle. Now, this is from the DJ Collective, which was released at Boogie Fest just a week before. And what a great dancer this is. And this was Stormin' 2, taught by Michelle with Jimmy. Have a look at the picture of the guys on stage. They did an amazing job. They taught other things, both of them. But this went really, really well, as it did in Boogie Fest. I'm going to leave you with this one and give you a shout out to remember, please, to tune in next week this time, but before me, and listen to the full feedback from Festi Lane from DJ Virginie. She'll go through all the workshops with you. It was lovely to see Virginie and catch up with her at Festi Lane, like it was so many other people. It was great. Anyway, thanks, everybody. I'll leave you with DJs on Fire.
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Oh, wow. Awesome. Awesome. I'll leave you with that, guys. Thank you so much for listening to me. Stay with the station for Adrian, who's on at 9 o'clock tonight. And come back and see me in the chart show on Saturday. Thanks, everybody. Happy dancing out there. 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
1: Well, a very good warm welcome to the show.

Well, a very good afternoon, good morning, good evening, listeners. How are you all? It's me. I'm here, Adrian Checkley, for this week's Country Loving Line. I hope I find you all safe and well, whether you're listening live, silently, on Mixcloud, or catch up. Thank you to our team of DJs that continue to bring you their shows. 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And I have posted in the Line Dancer Radio chat room. So if you tuned in live and you have access and it's safe to do so, please do feel free to pop in and say hi. Opening track this week from Trisha Yearwood, When Lonely Calls, from the album Every Girl from 2019. Our first dance comes from Alison and Peter Metelnik. Brand new release called Holding On to Daylight. Here's Gordon Sawyer with the track Fading Sunset. A very warm welcome to my show.

A new release from Alison and Peter Metelnik, Holding On to Daylight, their intermediate level nightclub two-step from May 2026, intermediate level 32 count. That was Gordon Sawyer with your track, Fading Sunset. Gone Crazy. This is Alan Jackson, your dance from Val Parry.

And there's Alan Jackson with his song Gone Crazy. Your dance is called Gone Crazy, choreographed by Val Parry. Intermediate Nightclub Two-Step, that's from November 2004. 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And whatever you are learning and teaching, week-specific, please do head on over to Dave Morgan's Teach All of the Week poll. Cast your votes there. Thank you very much indeed. In advance, Monica Musson, a very good evening to you, posting first in our chat room. Tuned in from Guernsey, and I hope you and Ian are well and enjoying this lovely weather. You said, evening, Adrian, and all listeners, I will be going live at 9 for what I'm sure will be a fabulous show as always. I never fail. I try not to. She said, I hope everyone is well and all coping with this lovely weather. I'm absolutely really, really enjoying it. Auntie Julie there, she says, good evening, everyone. Hope all is well. We've been melting in this heat. Far too hot. No. She says, looking forward to the beautiful song. Suzanne Dingwall, good morning. It looks like your house is in progress or being demolished, at least. She says, good evening, Adrian and fellow listeners. I'm tuned in, listening whilst in my bed. Looks again like no chatting whilst listening as it drops out. Anyhow, love to you all. She said, our house next door is being demolished for a new house to be built. Look at that great big digger. And let's see, who else have we got? Pauline Baycroft, a very good evening to you. Hope you and Dave are well. Thank you for tuning in and for everything. Hope you had a wonderful time in En France at Festiline. Thank you for joining me. Luke Adeline, how are you? And Joan, a very good morning. Hope you're both well. Joan's in our chat room as well. Let's continue the tunes and Whirlwind Waltz. Yes, this is a dance from Rolf Fowler, and here's Clint Black with Lisa Hartman Black. When I said I do, I do.

How lovely is that? Clint Black and Lisa Hartman Black. When I said I do, your dance's whirlwind waltz, choreographed by Rob Fowler, is intermediate level from December 2001. I have a brand new track for you now from The War and Treaty, If This Day. And it's a new dance. It's a collaboration, co-choreographed by Shane McKeever and Guillaume Richard. They were in Festiline, intermediate level from May 2026. And this song is from the Grey House original soundtrack. Have you seen the film?

Melanie Cannon there, Do You Believe Me Now? And that's from the album A Tribute to Vern Gosdin from 2023. And before that, we were listening to The War and Treaty. The song was called If This Day, and that's your new dance relief. If This Day, co-choreographed by Shane McKeever and Guillaume Richard, their intermediate level from May 2026. The song features from the Grey House original soundtrack. Thank you if you're still with me. Tuned in to this week's Country Loving Line show. It's me, Adrian Checkley. Susie Bogg is next and Take It to the Limit. Lots of dance options. Let's take a listen.

Susie Boggess, take it to the limit. Lots of dance options. You know where to go for your scripts. LineDancerWeb.com. Callahan, she's coming up next. Very lucky enough to have seen her. And here's her cover of John Denver's Annie's Song.

0: the very angelic voice of Callahan. Annie Song, her version there for you. Heading back into our chat room, Tony O'Donnell-White, thank you ever so for tuning in so late in the UK. You posted, good evening, agent and listeners. I've tuned in after class. Monica has been loving the tunes, making reference to one of them. What lovely pedalled steel and lovely words. And Lou, oh, you're coming too. She says, oh, hi, everyone. It's 7 degrees Celsius, one coffee. Yada, yada, yada, wake up.
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Oh, Suzanne, thank you for your post in our chat room saying it's a lovely dance by Lee Hamilton, dance like no one's watching, and the song of the same name from Gabby Barrett. And there is a alternative dance that's co-choreographed by Alison Johnston, Alexis Strong and Joshua Tolbert. Let's keep these tunes flowing. And another a new release for you now, Watching Me. It's not, it's called, it's Watching You, Watching Me.

There's the Shires, watching you or watching me. Uh-huh. That's the dance title from Maggie Stevenson, her improver level from May 2026. Nancy Sinatra and Lee Hazelwood. One of my Nan's singles, actually. And this is from 1971. Did you ever? Did you?

Oh, what a great song. Did You Ever? That's from Nancy Sinatra and Lee Hazelwood. Just catching up with your posts in our chat room. Lou says, this coming Monday is a public holiday here in Canberra. It's Reconciliation Day, part of a week of events acknowledging the issuing of the National Sorry Statement to our First Nations people. So, since I work 3 days per week, that means I actually only have 2 days more before I'm done forever. Loose. Jones posted in response, yes, I can hardly wait. And Lou's gone back, said, I sent some sarcasm there, Joan. Well, you certainly will be islanders in the stream, I'm sure, the two of you.

Now, our little boy came up to his mama in the kitchen this evening while she was fixing supper. And he handed her a piece of paper he'd been writing on. And after wiping her hands on her apron, she read it. And this is what it said. For mowing the lawn, $5. For making my own bed this week, $1. Going to the store, 50 cents. And playing with little brother while you went shopping, 25 cents. Taking out the trash, $1. And getting a good report card, $5. And for raking the yard, $2. Total load, $14.75. Well, as Mum looked at him standing there expectantly, and I could see the memories flashing through her mind. And so she picked up the pen and turning the paper over. This is what she wrote. For the 9 months I carried you,

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And he looked up at her standing there and said, "Mama, I sure do love you." 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And Lord knows when you add it all up, the cost of real love

Well, there's J.J. Barry, No Change, from 1976, a UK number one single. Before that, Islands in the Stream from Kenny and Dolly. Your Dance from Karen. Islands in the Stream from Kenny and Dolly. Your Dance from Karen Hunn. Predominantly, Dave Morgan, a very warm welcome

0: and burn all our bridges from the late Julie Carr. Highly respected, sadly missed. Josh Turner with the song Unburn All Our Bridges. And the dance from Julie is in Prover Level from May 2007. And script for Julie's dance was published in August 2007, issue 135.
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3: And there we are, Silverado Blue, choreographed by Urban Danielson, easy beginner level from December 2024. Oh, I need to put my specs on. And that was Tucker Wetmore with the track Silverado Blue. Has anybody ever told you? Have they?

Isn't That Gorgeous from Ashley Monroe? Has anybody ever told you? Your Dance from Gary O'Reilly. One of my teachers. Beautiful. I hope you're enjoying the show. Next up is Leanne Rimes with her version of Crazy.

There's Leanne Rimes, her version of Crazy. Your dance is Crazy Rimes, it's choreographed by Kim Ray. Dwight Yoakam, Heartaches by the Number. Your dance is Cowboy Hustle. Let's take a listen.

0: And there's Dwight Yoakam, Heartaches by the Number.
1: What in reservation is this?
0: Well, you all recognise that, don't we? Dr. Hook, the late Dennis Le Corrier. A couple more.

the voice of the late Dennis Lecourie, who's recently passed. Of course, of Dr. Hook, that song from 1976, a couple more years. And Monica says, oh, you've made my day. Icing on the cake. I got a thumbs up. That's a good sign. And Dave Morgan's posted, thanks, Adrian, for your well wishes to Blair. And thank you for including Burn All Our Bridges from Julie Carr. Next up for you is a song. It's Dolly Parton. Think About Love.

Oh, the Queen of Country, that's Dolly Parton, Think About Love. Next up for you is a song from John Connolly, and it's called Rose Coloured Glasses. Several dance options. We have Royal Ascot Waltz and Springtime Waltz, which is a partner dance, both choreographed by Rick and Stella Wilding.

rose-coloured glasses. There's John Connolly, aforementioned dance options, and they are both from the lovely Stella Wilding. Next up for you, and it's the last one this evening. Thank you for joining me for this week's Country Loving Line show. I'll be back tomorrow. That's 8 o'clock UK time for the Your Request show. So if there's anything you'd like to hear, then please do get in touch. Going to leave you with a song here from Kevin Sharp, Love at the End of the Road. Until next time, take care and thank you. Bye for now.

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The

Oh, good morning, good afternoon, good evening, everybody, and welcome to the Keep Dancing Show live on Line Dance Radio. Of course, with me, Nick Goodman. So, yes, we started the show off there with a bit of healing hands. Yes, a bit of an apology for not being here on Tuesday. But as I was going out to have my feet looked at and checked, I actually went to go out the door and fell over with a bit of a thud and fell out of my wheelchair, so backwards. So I had to go and make sure that everything was okay. And so please excuse me for not being here on Tuesday, but yes, there is a good reason for it. But it's the first time I've had a fall where it actually was quite painful. So yes, but I'm okay. A little bit bruised and a bit just a little bit bruised and a bit shook up, really, but I'm okay. And it happens, but no different to anybody else, just tripping over, anyway, I wanted to say a huge thank you to everybody that sent me all the all my birthday messages, and how lovely it was. So anyway, we started the show there with a bit of healing hands, as I said, from Mr. Simon Ward. Next one up for you comes from Jason Takahashi. It's called Coming Around Again.

Oh, there we go. So that was Coming Around Again. Next one up for you. Let's go with this one. It's a bit of Men on a Mission. The Facebook page has been opened and is there if you want to have a check. Or you want to have a chat and let me know that you're there. That's always lovely. So I will speak to you. Let's put this one on. So we've got a Men on a Mission.

Oh, there we go, with a bit of Man on a Mission. Next one up for you is a bit of Shania's Moment. So here we go.

Oh, there we go, with a bit of Shania's moment, and yes. So, good afternoon to Bev Thompson. She's joined us, so I hope you're all right, and I hope you had a great day on Sunday, because, yes, we missed you. Yes, she had, looks like you had a very lovely day, very relaxing, yes, which is lovely, and especially as you didn't have to do the driving either, so even more of a bonus. Anyway, let's carry on, and let's play this one. It's a bit of Lose Control. We have a bit of Teddy Swims.

Oh, there we go. So you will be. So next one, I've forgotten what the. Yes, One More Drink. That was from Kim Ray. Next one up for you. Let's go with this one. It comes from Sandra Burns, one of our listeners to the radio. It's called You Will Be Found. It's an intermediate level dance. So here we go with this one.

Oh, there we go, with a bit of You Will Be Found from Sandra Burns. Next one up for you, going from Sandra to Niels, and this is a bit of Devil in a Dress.

Oh, there's a bit of a devil in a dress. Next one up for you. Let's go with this one. It comes from Rhea Voss and it's I Showed You the Door. I'm going to follow that with a bit of Ghost, I'm Haunted from Mr. Shane McKeever.

Oh, there we go. Next one up for you. Let's do this one. Yes, this is I'm Haunted. And I'll follow that with a bit of I Wrote Your Song, as it is Eurovision weekend. So, yes, I think every gay person will probably be glued to a telly or a screen somewhere listening to a whole load of music and just having a great time. Michael and I used to have we used to do it where if England got 0 points, we had a shot. The year we did it, I think we got like 3 points or something like that. But we were right at the bottom. I didn't make it through to the results. I gave up. I gave up and crawled to bed. Well, I crawled to the bottom of the bed and fell asleep on the floor. Yes, that's as good as it got. But yeah, so hopefully England will do a lot better this time, although there is no shots involved. Anyway, here we go. I'm Haunted.

Oh, there we go. So, next one up for you, just keeping in with the theme a little bit, we've got Rise Like a Phoenix, of course, which is from Conchita Wurst, and there are dancers to that as well. So, anyway, here we go with this one.

Oh, there we go, with a bit of Rise Like a Phoenix there. Anyway, let's go on to the next one. This one comes from Maggie Gallagher, and it's called Dangerous Games.

How lovely was that? Now, this one comes from Marlon and Romaine, when I stopped trying to join their names together. And this one is called For Drop. I'm going to follow that with Porcelain and Pain. So here we go with these two.

Oh, there we go. So that was a bit of four drop. I can imagine them doing it, and I've seen them do it. But for me, it's a no for me. But it does look good when they do it. But anyway, I'm going to end the show today on Porcelain and Pain. Thanks for joining me, and I will hopefully be back on Tuesday, all being well. Take care. Much love to you all. Bye.

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Proud to support Nick with his We'll Dance Together mission to promote line dance designed and adapted for people with mobility issues.